the sun shines most of the time. And the feeling is laid back. Palm trees grow and rents are low, but you know, I keep thinking about making my way back. Well, I'm New York City born and raised.

about a frog who dreamed of being a king. And who became one? Well, except for the names and a few other changes, if you talk about me, the story is the same one.